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0: 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Maubsan ko din sa dugo.
1: Dali kita. May extra ka na nga bayo.
0: Mayari eh. Pero why ko yung napkin? 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
1: Pugipong ko niya. 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Kagmamangkot. 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
0: Nasigkan na to. 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
2: 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This year, 22 schools from 4 divisions across Iloilo and Guimaras have finally accepted the challenge. But only 10 schools will make it to the finals. 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
1: 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Ito ang himpilan na kampiyon sa balita, kampiyon sa musika, kampiyon sa drama, kampiyon sa komentaryo, at kampiyon sa serbisyo publiko sa Iloilo City. 88.7 K5 News FM, championing the lives of the Filipino. 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